They say the holy water's watered down, and this town's lost its faith. Our colors will fade eventually, so if our time is running out, day after day, we'll make the mundane a masterpiece. Oh my, my, oh my, my love, I take one look at you, you're taking me

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1: If you don't like something, change it. If you don't like your job, quit. If you don't have enough time, stop watching TV.

0: 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Good night, Tony C.
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1: It's Mr. 305 checking in for the remix. You know they had that 75 Street Brazil. Well, this year's gonna be called Calle Ocho. Que hola, cada, que hola, omega. And this how we gonna do it. Dale!

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1: They say the holy water's watered down And this town's lost its faith Our colors will fade eventually So if our time is running out Day after day We'll make the mundane a masterpiece oh my love I take one look at you, you're taking me

0: 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Good night, Onishi.
1: If you don't like something, change it. If you don't like your job, quit. If you don't have enough time, stop watching TV.

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1: Oh, it's beautiful. But wait a minute, isn't this...
0: Yeah, yes it is.
1: But I thought the old lady dropped them into the ocean in the air.
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1: They say the holy water's watered down, and this town's lost its faith. Our colors will fade.

I want you, I need you, oh God. I need these beautiful things that I've got. Let's go to the beach.